traded diamond rings. 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What do you think?

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1: 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Now let's meet our first contestants here this evening. Young lady, what is your name?
2: Mrs. Mia Wallace.
1: And how about your fella here?
3: Jose Vega.
1: All right, let's see what you can do. Take it away.